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0: Lekkere dansbare soul van KC en de Sunshine Band. 6 plaatsen omhoog van 15 naar 9. Met de Queen of Clubs. En uiteraard met een hele dikke sip.
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3: I've heard people say that... too much of anything is not good for you, baby. But... I don't know about that. There's many times that we've loved and we've shared love and made love. It doesn't seem to me like it's enough. 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

0: Zone Money fronting the Big Roll Band, best known for his action behind the Hammond organ. The group actually reformed and became D'Artagnan's Chariot as the psychedelic age dawned. There you go.
1: Hello, Bob.
0: Hello, matey. How the devil

Nashville Saints on Tech Original 45 and their Devil in Law. Let's go to The Chrysalis and the Definition album on Relova Records. That is vintage vinyl today. Label makes with the Velvet Underground. Chrysalis formed in Ithaca, New York City. Pioneers of the emerging rock art movement. They had a short-lived career, but their psychedelic folk rock is something special. And the group released only one record. That's the Definition album. And from it, here's our first offering. What Will Become of the Morning on the Splash.

Bob Sexy Splash, never dull, always surprises on every turn of the way. Chrysalis, the album Definition, and what would become of the morning, our first offering from that album. More later.

songs for Jackie Ballard today, back to back from Anthology, recorded in 1968, a bit on Anthology, Not Guilty, and then 5 years earlier from 63 on the Please Please Me album, Misery.

instrumental of yours on the Splash with Staccato, the band being the Eliminators. Today we take a look at Fats Domino. He's a spotlight artist, larger in life character. His joyful manner lit up rooms. Recording from 1950, he made over 500 records and made over 5,000 appearances. With over 65 million record sales, he outsold everyone except Elvis Presley. Antoine Domino, aka Fats Domino, was one of the first R&B singers to gain universal popularity. His early music and boogie-woogie piano playing is an early example of true rock and roll. What's That You Got is our first offering from Mr. Fats Domino.

0: Hey, he's Fats Domino. He is our spotlight artist today on The Splash. And what's that you got? We got Beat the Beats a bit later on. Yeah, loads of other stuff. You stay there.
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0: You'll definitely remember this one, baby.

Fontana and the Mindbenders, the other side of their song, and the first taste of love. As we do some more instrumental from the maestro Freddie King and the Stumble.

some wonderful picking there from Freddie King and the Stumble. Instrumentally yours on the Splash. Chrysalis and the Definition album is the album today. Vintage vinyl on Relova Records. Definition is seen as a lost masterpiece with dramatic orchestration, jazzy piano and a few comedy skits. The group did record a few other songs which appeared on various compilations much later. Definition, the album, was released again in 2011, long after the group disbanded in 1970. And here's our final song from the album, a track called Peace of the Sun.

Clarence Reed with Nobody But You. Little soulful moment. Fats Domino, spotlight artist today, shy and modest in nature. His influence on many was enormous. Even rock and roll band Led Zeppelin recorded his Blueberry Hill. Moving from Imperial Records to ABC Paramount, he worked with their new arranger, Bill Justice, who we recently spotlighted on The Splash. British Beat, though, put paid to Fats Domino's chart success. Nevertheless, Paul McCartney reputedly wrote Lady Madonna, emulating Fats Domino's style, a track that he later recorded in 1968. Final track from him too, Fats Domino, spotlight artist right here on your Bob 60 Splash.

0: so close to the original Beatles version. Very nice too. Fats Domino doing Lady Madonna as Spotlight Artist today on The Splash.
1: Beat. The Beats with Bob.
0: Okay, we had a good few people come back with the correct answer on this one. Beat the Beats number 68, written for this Motown girl group by Marvin Gaye, William Stevenson and Ivy J. Hunter. The second clue was recorded in a couple of takes. The writers included Detroit as Motor City in the lyrics, and the final clue from last week, it was on the Mamas and Papas debut album, and Bowie and Jagger recorded it again in 1985. These are the Beats. Yeah, absolutely on the money. We say hi to Shirley in France, Terry Wiggins, Jason Talifor. We also say hi to the Devil in Durham and the Golden Hen, and also to Pat in Hampton, not a million miles away. You were bang on with your answers. Martha Reeves and the Vandellas, of course, and Dancing in the Street.

Beat the Beats, number 68. That wasn't too bad, was it? No. Want to have a go at number 69? Give you the clue, play the beats, and then we'll do a little bit of reggae. So the clue for this one, number 69, the beats are from a track recorded for the group's Sunflower album. These are the beats. Oh dear, that is short. Ooh, can you do it? I wonder. Studio at redsandsradio.co.uk. Regular email address, or catch up with us on the socials. You know how it goes. Bob Leroy or Red Sands Radio. Meantime, here comes George Decker.

George Decker, he's half brother to Desmond Decker, and he's Foy Man. Let's do it, a couple of songs back to back. The two from you, songs today for Alicia Mason.

That is the title from Baby Washington that time around. Starting off the section with the Mighty Avengers and the Mick Jagger Keith Richards song Blue Turns to Grey, and tracks today for Alicia Mason. Nicely done too. Okay, cover Lover Time. This is a track by the Newbeats, first made by the Everly Brothers back in 57, also covered by Ray Charles, and it appears on the Bread and Butter album by the Newbeats. So let's do it, shall we? Why not?

0: Obviously, you sing that high. Bye Bye Love, our cover lover spot today, as we now go to new music with the Snuts and Defibrillator, the Scottish East Lothian indie rock band. The Snuts are a four-piece outfit that formed while still at secondary school. Recording their stunning 2016 debut album in Glasgow, they signed to Parlophone 30 singles later and a handful of albums. They are now on their own Happy Artist Records.
1: And now, the pick of the week.

0: Nuts and Defibrillator rather caught our fancy. What should we do now?
1: Foreign exchange.
0: Oh, that's a good idea, Tony. Yep, we'll do that. This is a track in Italian from Neil MacArthur. Yeah, we featured him a few weeks ago. Ma non est questo. She's not there.

fabulous rendition from Neil MacArthur, a.k.a. Colin Blunster, and his classic song written by his old mate Rod Argent from The Zombies, both in that band, of course, and She's Not There, from a cover version of a song that was an original version. This is a song you know very well, The Boys Blue, and Take a Heart.

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The Boys Blue with the original version of Take a Heart, a song that the Sorrows took to much greater things a wee bit later.

Oh yes, that was a track off their self-titled debut album. That was Van Halen with Feel Your Love Tonight. The track was written by Eddie Van Halen, Alex Van Halen, David Lee Roth and Michael Anthony. The band formed in Pasadena in California in 1972, and that album, their debut album, was released on the 10th of February 1978. Let's go forward a year, 1979.

Jane from Jefferson Starship off their fifth album, Freedom at Point Zero. That song was written by David Freiberg, Jim McPherson, Paul Kantner and Craig Chiquico. They formed the band that is in San Francisco in California in 1974, Jefferson Starship. Their fifth album was released on the 1st of November 1979. Then we stay in the year 1979.

written by Paul Stanley. That was Kiss with Magic Touch. That was off their seventh album, Dynasty. The band formed in New York City in 1973. That album, their seventh album, was released on the 23rd of May 1979. We'll now go back to 1978.

massively underrated for me. That was Barclay James Harvest off their album V11, actually their 9th album. That was a track called Loving Is Easy, Fantasy. They formed in Oldham in the UK in 1966, and that song, and that particular song, was written by John Lees. That was 1978. The album was released in 1978. We now go back 8 years to 1970.

It's about time this show had a bit of culture. That was it. That was Curved Air with Vivaldi. That was written by Darryl Way, and the song was off their debut album, Air Conditioning. The band formed in London in 1970, and that album was brought out in November 1970. Now we stick with the year 1970.

Brilliant Focus. They formed in Amsterdam in 1969. That was a track called Anonymous off their debut album Focus Place Focus, also known as Out of Focus, which was released in 1970. The track was written by Thies van Leer, Jan Ackerman and Martin Dresden. That was 1970. We now go forward 3 years. 1973.

Excellent. Off one of my favourite Steely Dan albums, Countdown to Ecstasy. That was a track called Your Gold Teeth. That was their second album, released in July 1973, and the track was written by Walter Becker and Donald Fagen. The band formed in Annandale-on-Hudson, New York in 1972. We had quite a lot of tracks from 1970 this particular show. This is the last one of the show from 1970.

That track was from another superb 70s album, A Question of Balance. That was the Moody Blues with Melancholy Man. A Question of Balance was their sixth album, and that particular song was written by Mike Pinder. The band formed in Birmingham in 1964, and the album, that was released on the 7th of August 1970. Another classic album track, this is from 1973.

Fires Which Burnt Brightly, Procol Harum off their sixth album, Grand Hotel. The track was written by Gary Brooker and Keith Reid. The album, that was released in March 1973. We now come up to the last track of the show. This is Robin Trower with Two Rolling Stoned. Off his second album, possibly his best album, called Bridge of Sighs. He wrote the song as well. He appeared on the scene for the first time in 1962. And this album, Bridge of Sighs, was released in 1974. This has been Roger D. Till the next time, it's cheerio from me. Robin Trower, Two Rolling Stoned, 1974.

0: Zachte tonen vullen de ruimte en iedere noot brengt balans. Sluit even af van alles om je heen en laat alleen het geluid spreken.
1: Better days are coming, if no one told you. I hate to hear you crying over the phone, dear. For 7 years running, you've been a soldier. But better days are coming, better days are coming for you. So when the night feels like forever.